0: alternativa.
1: Somewhere in New York, February 2014.
2: Wow, ain't it crazy how long this song has maintained on top of the charts? And you ain't even go out there and push the record.
3: I felt it was gonna do well, I just didn't think it was gonna dominate the charts for that long. That really surprised me. Fans are like the album.
4: The Romeistas are gonna love this album.
2: This song is fire. Yo, hold on, give me a minute. Hello? Hello? Hello?
5: Mr. Johnny Marines.
2: Oh, hell no. How you got my house number?
5: I got my connection, you sapo.
2: Yo, don't start with your name calling.
5: I'm sorry, cariño.
2: What do you want, though?
5: You tricked me.
2: Tricked you?
5: Yeah, Romeo tricked me.
2: How he tricked you?
5: You lied to me and to the fans.
2: Really? How?
5: What happened with the group album?
2: What you mean? They not happened with the
5: group. I know my year's 2013.
2: Yeah, Formula Volume 2, 2014.
5: No, you know what I'm talking about. What the hell, loco? Is there beef?
2: Listen, beef?
5: Tell me it's beef.
2: Ain't no beef here. What, you think this is a Chinese restaurant?
5: What?
2: Yeah, you heard me. First of all, what is it to you? What do you care about the album? What do you care about it? What? Ain't nobody talking about food.
5: You said beef with broccoli.
2: No, I didn't. I said, well, you think this is a child?
6: Desde dos importantes zonas portuarias de la región de Atacama, transmite Red Alternativa.